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0: Ella Langley, Sunny Country 102.5, and that's the song, 20 weeks at number one on the Billboard Hot Country chart, as well as the Billboard All-Genre Hot 100. And that's a record, except for holiday tunes. That Christmas song by that girl from Florida. That was longer.
1: What was her name?
0: 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Bailey Zimmerman, Chevy Silverado, no longer at number one on Sunny.

Young, Mercy on Sunday Country 102.5. That's what he's going to be saying when he goes down to Cancun with Luke Bryan. Crash My Playa. He's never been down there. He doesn't know what it's like. Can't wait to see those videos. Zach John King, Get to Drinking, everybody. 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

really like Jason Aldean, like you want to dress like him. Well, that is now a possibility because Jason Aldean has teamed up with True Timber to create a clothing line called 10 Stone. The brand says it's grounded in grit, family faith, and a deep respect for the outdoors. It's a good stone. Waitress, whiskey drink, please.

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0: This is your sunny country, 102.

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This song's still sitting in number one. Good job, Luke Combs. That makes 2 weeks in a row for Be By You on Sunny Country 102.5.

Just in Case on Southern Country 102.5. You ready for a stupid criminal story? This one is great. I think we did this once. Cops in Scotland were notified of a golf cart theft after the cart was seen heading away from a golf course. The cart and its driver were located, and the driver, dressed as a clown, was found to be intoxicated. Okay, because that was a sticking point. We weren't sure if the clown riding away in

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1: 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A couple of country stars on there, Leanne.

couple of country stars on there. Leanne Morgan, Stevie Nicks will be with Jelly. 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

Riley Green, "I Wish Grandpas Never Died" on Sunny Country 102.5. Here comes another stupid criminal story. A man in the UK was jailed after being caught trying to throw drugs over the wall into a prison. Footage from outside the prison showed him making several unsuccessful attempts to throw a package over the prison wall before finally succeeding. It was immediately grabbed by a prison officer, and so was he. Still a lefty.

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Morgan Wallen with Post Malone. I ain't coming back on Sunny Country 102.5. Hey, it's Catfish, and I got a question for you. Do you have stomach problems, acid reflux, indigestion? Well, this might be good news for you. Mylanta has launched two limited edition fall harvest liquid antacids. 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

Nitty Gritty Dirt Band, Sunny Country 102.5, and Fishing in the Dyke. That's going to do it for me, Catfish. Thank you so much for listening. Have yourself a wonderful Wednesday night. We'll talk again tomorrow. Hey to your mom and Am.

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Sunny Country 102.5. Luke Combs, when it rains, it pours. That's a fact. How you doing? Kurt Olsen checking in with Josh Ross. Here's 8 How You Look on Sunny Country.

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I would tune in tomorrow morning if I were you. It's Kurt Olsen with Kenny Chesney. I go back on Sunny Country.

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Country and Scotty McCrary with Hootie and the Blowfish, Bottle Rockets. It's Kurt Olsen. Don't forget, we have tickets to Weird Al at the Vina Robles Amphitheater the 15th of this month. Tune in Jesse and Jay this week to win yours. Here's Zach Top.

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Sunny Country and Jason L. Dean. Curdles with you and a guy who's playing next month, October 18th, at the Vina Robles Amphitheater. Here's Dustin Lynch on Sunny Country.

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Sunday Country with Rodney Atkins, watching you. They're always watching you and listening to everything you say. A little parenting course there from him. Now it's Carly Pierce. If I don't leave, I'm gonna stay on Sunday Country.

Sunny Country 102.5 and Morgan Wallen. Lies, lies, lies, and more lies. And that's the truth. It's Kurt Olsen with music now from Luke Combs. Sleepless in a Hotel Room on Sunny Country.

sunny country, going to the ends of the earth with Time Myers for beer in Mexico. We're getting it from Kenny Chesney right now on sunny country 102.3.

0: Sunny Country and Lainey Wilson, a song so good you just want to play it again. Phone Keys Wallet featuring John Mayer on that track. I'm Kurt Olsen on the way for you. I've got music from Morgan Wallen coming up shortly. Also one from Tucker Wetmore. And we'll hear music from Parmalee and Blanco Brown next.
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0: Steven Stiles in concert for one all-ages show at the Stockyard this Saturday from 1 to 4. 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

0: Sunny Country and Ella Langley, Loving Life Again. 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Coming up, I've got one for you from Lauren Elena. Also, David Lee Murphy on deck. 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

Sunny Country with Luke Combs. Ain't No Love in Oklahoma. But there's Dust on the Bottle with David Lee Murphy. 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

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What took you so long to tell me goodbye? Waiting for that closure. Jacob Hackworth right there. Now it's Zach Top. Sounds like the radio. I tell you what, sounds like country music. 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

Sunny Country and Jason Aldean and Band on an early September night. Don't tell on me. Curdles with you and the music from Luke Combs. 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

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Love you like I used to. And keeping it going, Ella Langley now with Morgan Wallen. I can't love you anymore on Sunny Country 102.

0: Sunny Country and fresh music from Zach John King. That's called Get to Drinking. Curdles with you on the way. I've got one coming up from Scotty McCrary. Also, music from Josh Ross on deck. And one from Chase Rice next.
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Sunny Country and Bottle Rockets from Scotty McCreary. Kurt Olsen with you along with Cole Wetzel and Ella Langley. 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

0: music from the late, great Toby Keith. 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

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It's Kurt Olsen with music now from Jordan Davis. 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

Sunny Country 102.5 with Chris Stapleton, White Horse. It's Kurt Olsen. Here's Jason Aldean, My Kind of Party. And it's not even a Friday night. 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

104.5 Justin Moore. Time's ticking, and I spend the whole day trying to catch up with it. Kurt Olsen with you on the way. One from Max McDown. Right now, Luke Combs, Sleepless in a Hotel Room on Sunny Country. I can hear

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0: Steven Stiles in concert for one all-ages show at the Stockyard this Saturday from 1 to 4. 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

0: Jordan Davis. And next thing you know, Sunny Country 102.5, Jesse and Jay in the morning. What's happening? How are you? Jesse will join us in a bit. We do have tickets for you to win this morning. Bert Kreischer playing at the Beano Robles Amphitheater. Also, Nikki Glaser is playing at Shumash Casino Resort. And that is coming up, what, Friday night, I think. Tomorrow night? It's Sunday, the 5th. My bad. Pretty sure. Anyway, we got the tickets for the Nikki Glaser show, and if you saw her on the Tom Brady roast, you know she's the hottest new comic in the world, so we'll give you a chance to win those coming up. Plus, Dustin Lynch tickets? Yeah. Yeah, we have Bailey Zimmerman tickets? We got some stuff. Plus, those Universal Studios Hollywood Halloween Horror Night tickets. The wedding is coming up soon.
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0: Negroni, Tennessee Orange, the song that debuted her career 4 years ago. And man, in that time, she has just blown up big time, like huge. It's just ridiculous. So good for her, Megan Maroney. You go, girl. Hey, it's Jay and Fine Solo till about 8. Jessie will be here. She's got mommy duty. And we are going to be doling out some stuff in just a little while. I do have tickets for Nikki Glaser at Shumash Casino Resort. It's going to be a good one. You know you want to go to that. So keep listening to win.
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I Love You Anymore. That one features Morgan Wallen. It's Jesse and Jay in the morning. Ella, of course, playing two nights down at the Greek Theater in Los Angeles. October, 13th and 14th, I want to say? Something like that. I'm going. I just don't have the tickets in front of me, so I don't know. But can't miss Ella. I've never seen Ella before, either. Not even doing, like, one song in Nashville. No. This will be a first for me. Kind of digger. It's Luke Bryan. It's Love You, Miss You, Mean It.

It's I Hope from Gabby Barrett on Sunny Country 102.5 with Jesse and Jay in the morning. Well, it's not vacation time anymore. I mean, it's Labor Day weekend. Last year off, you're traveling, you're crazy. I'm staying close to home. I don't know. I guess it's the boomer in me. I don't like the traffic or any of that stuff. But if you are traveling for one last hoorah of summer with the kids, here are a couple of places you might want to avoid, according to a recent survey done by Business Insider. Some of the top worst vacations or overrated vacation spots in America. I'm not going to name them all, but number 7, Salem, Massachusetts, where the witch trials were. You want to stay away during October witchy season. Most tourists flock there. It is a cool town, though. And my buddy Johnny West, if he's listening back in Boston, will be like, hey, Salem, what? I didn't make the list, Johnny. It's on Business Insider. And the southernmost point in the continental USA, which is at the very end of Key West, Florida. Kind of overrated. Bourbon Street in Narlands. Yeah, it's overrated. You know, especially during Mardi Gras. But you go there outside of Mardi Gras and you're like, wait, what? What's this all about? The Four Corners Monument at the intersection of Arizona, New Mexico, and Colorado and Utah. Unless you're looking at the cement, it's no big deal. Mount Rushmore. Yeah, I agree with this. And my good friend, Bruce from Finn's, was the general manager of Mount Rushmore. But, you know, we drove all the way out to see it. I think it's South Dakota, right? And in the Black Mountains, Black Hill Mountains or something. Anyway, yeah, wasn't quite worth it for me. Times Square is on the list at number 2, and the Las Vegas Strip is on the list. I'd go to Fremont Street instead. It's just as fun, but half the price on Fremont Street. You know what's not on the list here, which should be, is Hollywood, California. If you

0: ask me. Hollywood's way overrated and dirty and nasty and bleh.
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0: Blowfish helping Scotty McCreary out on that one. It's Bottle Rockets on Sunny Country 102.5 with Jesse and Jay in the morning. How do you feel about going to see Nikki Glaser in concert? That would be awesome. She's on the Stunning Tour, and it's this Sunday at the beautiful Shumash Casino Resort. We've got tickets for you to win coming up in the 8 o'clock hour, so hang for that. Also, Bert Kreischer playing at Vina Robles Amphitheater. We've got tickets for that as well. And Bailey Zimmerman down at Boots and Brews. We got tickets for that. Dustin Lynch tickets for Vina Robles. How about Universal Studios Hollywood Halloween Horror Nights? If you dare, if you have the tenacity to go on down, we've got your chance to experience all the thrills. My kid's into it. I think I'm a little out of the demo, personally, but keep listening to win.
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0: 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It'll be our pleasure to serve you.
1: We've got Adrian on the line from Brick Barn Wine Estate. I'm

0: S'mores Frosted Coffee. New flavors, new favorites. Here now at Chick-fil-A in Santa Maria. It'll be our pleasure to serve you.
1: We've got Adrian on the line from Brick Barn Wine Estate. I imagine it's pretty busy for you this time of year. How long does it take from harvest to corking? I don't mean putting the cork in. I mean taking it out so we can enjoy it.
2: It takes the white wines, it's about a year, and the red, at least 2 years. Depending on the skew that we have, if it's going to be a reserve, it'll be at least 3 years in barrels.
1: So harvest time, it's all hands on deck, I would imagine. People that work in the tasting room sometimes have to come out and work the barrel room sometimes, because that's a lot of work.
2: Absolutely, yes. We have a lot of help from the guys in the tasting room, getting the barrels ready, and obviously tasting some fresh juice.
1: I love the way he says it, fresh juice. You know, it's like, you can tell that's, that's how these winemakers talk amongst themselves. Hey, Dave, you want to come over and taste some of my fresh juice? It's so cool. But it's important for them, too, to know the backside of it, because if you're going to represent the label in the tasting room, you really should know what happened to get it in that bottle.
2: Yeah, because, you know, that all starts in the vineyard. It all starts with the grapes. And if you have, you know, nice sweetness and nice acidity in your grape juice, you will kind of have a little bit of an idea where your wine is going.
1: Yeah. Also, it's important to remember that if you fall in love with a wine at Brick Barn, or any other winery for that matter, but particularly Brick Barn, join the wine club, because the benefits of being a wine club member go way beyond the savings at the register.
2: Yeah, 100%. You know, people get to meet me and they get to ask questions, help you out and walk you through the tastings and the tasting notes, and what can you expect and how long you can age the wine, and you know, how
1: what it pairs good with and things, you know.
2: Yeah.
1: Adrian, say hello to everybody at the winery. We'll look forward to seeing you guys out there soon.
2: Can't wait to see you all at the winery, and come on over and say hi to me as well, and we'll have a glass of wine on me.
1: Thanks very much.
2: Thank you very much, Jay.
1: Okay, bye.
2: Bye-bye.
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0: Brian. And I don't want this night to end. Sunny Country 102.5, Jesse and Jay in the morning on a Friday Eve, no less. And the big Labor Day weekend upon us. Are you off on Monday? We are. I hope you are. Got a busy weekend, though. Not going to be sitting around doing it. In fact, I had to disappoint my daughter, not once, but twice. We were supposed to go to the lake on Saturday with some friends and go tubing and stuff, and I had to beg off because I forgot about two events I have to do. And then on Sunday, I'm going to Avila Beach. Well, yeah, not Avila Beach, Grover Beach. Going to do the, I'm not playing in it, but I'm going to be there for the Show Me the Moe golf tournament and barbecue. It's happening at the beautiful Pismo Beach Golf Course on Sunday. Oh, no. Yeah, Sunday. So you want to head out there and play some golf and raise some money for a great gal. Super nice gal. 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If you want to get in on that golf tournament or just buy a barbecue ticket or whatever. All right? There you have it. The weekend in a nutshell.
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0: Elvis and Forever After All on Sunday Country 102.5 with Jesse and Jay in the morning. Hi, how are you? It's Friday Eve. Looking forward to the long weekend. I know you are. Ty Meyer's coming your way in a few minutes. He delivered at Avila Beach Golf Resort a couple of weeks ago. Just crushed it. Also, Lee Bryce right around the corner. He's played Vita Robles Amphitheater a couple times. Sold it out both times. Awesome guy. Lainey Wilson. You gotta have her, right? Bone Keys Wallet in just a bit.
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Jordan Davis and Turn This Truck Around. Sunny Country 102.5, it's Jesse and Jay in the morning. What's happening? Hurry! This song is true to any town, but certainly our little town, Santa Maria Orchid, man. People talk. Lee Rice, this is Rumor on Sunny Country 102.5.

0: Sunny Country 102.5. Did you see him in Avila Beach a couple of weeks ago? I got to admit, when they announced the Ty Myers show, I even contacted the promoter. I'm like, really? Ty Myers is headlining his own show? Wouldn't he be the opener for somebody? They're like, nope. He's on fire. He's taking off. It's going to happen. And sure enough, they sold it out. And he's been selling out everywhere he goes. The girls are crazy for Ty Myers. What can you say? There's not much to say, actually. We have Lady Wilson on the way, music from Kane Brown, even John Party Hardy, and some Nikki Glaser tickets for Sunday night at Shumash Casino Resort. 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

0: 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We've got Adrian on the line from Brick Barn Wine Estate. I imagine it's pretty busy for you this time of year. How long does it take from harvest to corking? I don't mean putting the cork in. I mean taking it out so we can enjoy it.
1: It takes the white wines, it's about a year, and the red is at least 2 years. Depending on the SKU that we have, if it's going to be a reserve, it'll be at least 3 years in barrels.
0: So harvest time, it's all hands on deck, I would imagine. People that work in the tasting room sometimes have to come out and work the barrel room sometimes, because that's a lot of work.
1: Absolutely, yes. We have a lot of help from the guys in the tasting room, getting the barrels ready and obviously tasting some fresh juice.
0: I love the way he says it, fresh juice. You know, it's like you can tell that's, yeah. That's how these winemakers talk amongst themselves. Hey, Dave, you want to come over and taste some of my fresh juice? It's so cool. But it's important for them, too, to know the backside of it, because if you're going to represent the label in the tasting room, you really should know what happened to get it in that bottle.
1: Yeah, because, you know, that all starts in the vineyard. It all starts with the grapes. And if you have, you know, nice sweetness and nice acidity in your grape juice, you will kind of have a little bit of an idea where your wine is going.
0: Yeah. Also, it's important to remember that if you fall in love with a wine at Brick Barn, or any other winery for that matter, but particularly Brick Barn, join the wine club, because the benefits of being a wine club member go way beyond the savings at the register.
1: Yeah, 100%. You know, people get to meet me and they get to ask questions, help you out and walk you through the tastings and the tasting notes, and what can you expect and how long you can age the wine, and you know, how
0: what it pairs good with and things, yeah.
1: Yeah.
0: Adrian, say hello to everybody at the winery. We'll look forward to seeing you guys out there soon.
1: Can't wait to see you all at the winery, and come on over and say hi to me as well, and we'll have a glass of wine on me.
0: Thanks very much.
1: Thank you very much, Jay.
0: Okay, bye.
1: Bye-bye.
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0: Brown and Kane Brown with Marshmallow and Miles on it. 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Last summer, at the beginning of the summer, they were making us wait for that one. And they were like, oh, the big song of the summer. They weren't wrong. It was the song of the summer last summer. One of them anyway. But it seems like a lifetime ago that that one was a smash. MacArthur by Hardy with Tim McGraw, Morgan Wallen, and Eric Church on the way for in a few moments. We'll hear a classic from Brooks and Dunn, and John Party's coming up too.
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Hardy with help from Tim McGraw, Morgan Wallen, and Eric Church. 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Jesse and Jay in the morning. Jesse will be here momentarily, and in the 8 o'clock hour, your chance to go see Nikki Glaser Sunday night at the beautiful Somala Showroom at Shumash Casino Resort. First, though, Friday night, Heartbreak. Mr. Juan Fiesta. 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

0: She'll take the blue jeans, but you better put some on those feet, boy. You want to be around Jesse. Jake.
1: Feet are gross. Sunny Country 102.5. Hey, it's Jesse J. Tatum 7. So we are officially entering the burr months.
0: Yes. The months that end with B-E-R.
1: Yes.
0: I had to look that up, I must admit.
1: To the delight of all pumpkin spice lovers and fall weather, sweater weather and fall, all the things.
0: It's tough for an old fart like me to keep up. I saw a post from a friend of ours on it. Oh, the burr months. And I'm like, what the hell does that mean?
1: September, October, November, December.
0: That's why I felt stupid when I saw the answer. I'm like, oh, well, duh.
1: Well, these next few months, the last 4 months of the year, have 30, 31 days. Mm-hmm. And it's kind of difficult to keep straight sometimes. So there's a post going viral where someone says, it's kind of dumb that months are different lengths. 365 should be divided into 5 equal months of 73 days each. February, Maypril, Jaugust, Socktober, and December. Seems nice and clean until you have a leap year, right? Yeah. Then everything's a disaster. Millions of people saw this thing, and it got... People are like, wait a second, this is incredible. You also, though, could do 13 months at 28 days each. And then, but that's only 364. So they suggested that maybe New Year's Day is on a special break.
0: I say just let's focus on the getting rid of the daylight savings time first.
1: Yep, fair.
0: Let's do, you know, realistic stuff. I mean, you're not going to change the direction of a river. I mean, you might divert it and send it down, but you can't change it from flowing from north to south.
1: Sure.
0: It can go from, you know, but you're just not going to. So why even act like they're ever going to change it?
1: My birthday is now February 47th. Weren't you born in Socktober?
0: Nope, March.
1: I know. I'm just...
0: Oh, Socktober.
1: September,
0: so March
1: October,
0: would be gone. There'd
1: November.
0: Be no more March anymore.
1: You'd be part of Maypril.
0: Yeah. No thanks.
1: No?
0: Nope.
1: And also, why are they even months at all? Let's just go with numbers 1 through 365.
0: Yeah. There you go. Like each day?
1: Yeah. If you look at your calendar, it's on there in very small writing what day of the year it is, how many in we are, and how many left there are.
0: Yeah. And by the way, I don't feel the need to remind people. I mean, it was one of my pet peeves growing up as a broadcaster. When DJs would be like, hey, it's Jesse and Jay in the morning on your Tuesday afternoon. We do it. You know, where it's like, hey, welcome to your Wednesday. It's like, duh.
1: More so
0: because...
1: I didn't
0: just wake up from a coma. I know it's Wednesday.
1: I don't know that that's true. Mm. I think a lot of times people are like, I don't even know what day it is.
0: Yeah,
1: like, where am I?
0: It's me.
1: Maybe because I'm in mom mode right now, but I'm literally at the point where... When it's 3 a.m. and I hear a noise, I'm like, please be a ghost. Like, don't let that be my child. Please be, just be a ghost.
0: I did actually question whether today was Friday or not.
1: See?
0: And last week, I was totally off by a whole day.
1: It happens.
0: And
1: so that's
0: week,
1: why we're just a quick drop in of like, hey, you know, like it's what, halfway through the work week? Mm-hmm. It's Friday Eve.
0: Those
1: which
0: are the ones,
1: today it is.
0: Yeah, we do that for sure. I've been doing that all morning. Actually.
1: Yeah, it's Thursday, guys. It's Thursday. I think we often need reminders.
0: Hey, can I ask a real question? Are ants a thing? I mean, I know they are, but is everybody having problems with ants?
1: Like the creatures with...
0: Yeah, because
1: the creatures
0: it seems
1: with
0: like they're everywhere.
1: Or the mother, the sisters of your
0: no,
1: parents.
0: No, the little ants, like, you know, oh. The ones that could take over the world if they knew they could. Because they've taken over my kitchen.
1: Really?
0: Yeah.
1: Oh,
0: and I'm not the only one. I have a friend in Santa Barbara, and she's like, oh, you got these ant thing. I'm like, am I the ants are coming out of the woodwork at my house, too.
1: Do they go marching one by one, hurrah?
0: Mm-hmm. Yeah.
1: Ooh.
0: That's exactly what they do.
1: Ooh.
0: I'm just wondering. I mean, I know it's ant season. Is there an ant season? Because they weren't here all summer, and then all of a sudden they're like, well, the nest, like, you know, everybody, let's go. Topside.
1: Yeah, maybe they're migrating. I don't know.
0: It's messing with my cats, you know, because cats don't eat all... Like, a dog will just wah, wah, wah, wah, and eat their food. A cat will take a bite and come back later for another bite. And then in the meantime, the ants find it, and they're like, nope, this is now ant food. And the cats sit there looking...

0: looking at it like, I'm not touching that. There's little things crawling all over it. Ants.
1: What at least they don't bite. I'm not bothered at
0: red
1: all
0: ant,
1: by ants.
0: Red ants do.
1: Yeah, but those aren't crawling around your kitchen counter typically.
0: You're not bothered at all by ants.
1: Not okay. really. Okay. They exist, and I definitely don't want them on my food, but they don't.
0: She's not bothered by them because she doesn't have an ant issue in her house. Wait till it happens. She'll be like, you know what?
1: Yeah.
0: And I'm like, they go in the weirdest places. Like, you'd expect them to be on your counter. They're not on my counter. They're, like, walking up the wall. Like, there's nothing on the ceiling, ant. But that's their whole thing. It's an exploratory mission. They're
1: for
0: on
1: sure.
0: an expedition looking for something to report back to the queen, I guess. Is there a queen ant? I don't know enough about ants.
1: The quant. Anyway, let's stop talking about ants. And
0: well, the reason I said asked it because one just crawled on my arm here at the radio station.
1: They followed you.
0: I don't even know. Maybe it was. It might have been
1: shirt.
0: On my. It might have been on my jeans. And like, we don't
1: You're
0: have an ant
1: You're a super
0: ant
1: spreader.
0: And if I just bought this one ant here, he might be away from his colony, but he'll go back to the colony that's here on Skyway Drive and go, hey, I know I'm from across town, but I just smelled something really good over here. Come
1: yeah.
0: on. And then all of a sudden, we're going to have ants.
1: And we're going to have a new Pixar movie about the ant trying to return home across town to his family.
0: I love that movie. That was one of my favorite ones. Bug's Life.
1: That's a good one.
0: Yeah. I love the scene where they go. The grasshopper goes, there's billions of them, and if they knew that they could just take them, they would. And it's a great metaphor for life. Ella Langley's on the way for you in a few. Also, Cole Quindale. We'll hear from Tucker Whitmer, some Jason Aldean, Old Dominion. And, of course, we're open to your suggestions.
1: 805-925-5764.
0: Call in or text in 805-925-KSNI. 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

0: Swindell. Ain't worth the whiskey. Sunny Country. Hey, it's Jesse and Dade, 823. Hey.
1: Yet to meet one who is.
0: So Tiger Woods was sentenced yesterday for driving drunk in Florida. And his attorneys have made a deal to get the charge reduced to reckless driving and refusal to submit a chemical test.
1: And the court accepted that deal?
0: Well, the deal is he has to pay $1,500 in fines, and he is banned from driving for 5 years. Completely no driving for 5 years. But the problem is, the attorney walked out of court, and a reporter said, "What about golf carts?" And the attorney said, "Oh my gosh, that's a great question. We're going to have to look into that, and we'll get back to you." But he did add, though, that it is illegal to drive a golf cart on the road while impaired, obviously. Mm-hmm. But they got to find out whether or not, I mean, if they said no driving at all, can he drive a golf cart? Tiger Woods, imagine?
1: Well, it's funny because I just typed in how many DU, and I didn't even get to DUIs, and Google self-populated. How many DUIs does Tiger Wood have?
0: Well, yeah, because they're listening to us.
1: Yeah, okay, whatever. He's got a 2017 arrest for DUI.
0: Yeah, that's when he rolled his Genesis.
1: Yeah, 2026, which is the most recent one.
0: Yeah, that's when he just got sentenced for.
1: And he was involved in a single car crash in 2009 where he received a careless driving with no DUI charge, but careless driving. But alcohol was involved. And in 2021, a severe crash in California where they found no evidence of impairment and filed no charges. So maybe he wasn't drunk.
0: Maybe
1: that
0: he just
1: day.
0: Can't drive.
1: Well, if you just can't drive and you shouldn't be drinking, you know.
0: Yeah.
1: I just think that if you don't think that there's privilege amongst rich people and celebrities, there is. You know, good lawyers can buy it down. Like, oh, let's reduce it down to wet reckless. No. Take your medicine. No more driving for you ever.
0: You're done. Yeah.
1: Remind me that I said that when I get my third DUI, because I have never had one and I don't plan to. Like, don't be that guy, Tiger.
0: It's other people, especially when you're rich enough to just hire a driver. I mean, you're going to have to now.
1: Look at the photographs of your wrecks. Your cars are rolled over. You've got a black eye. You're in the pebble. You're all over TMZ and everything. Really?
0: Do better.
1: You really want to get drunk and drive that badly when you're a billionaire? Hire a freaking copter. Have a chopper come and get you.
0: Seriously.
1: I'm not rich, but if I were impaired enough to not drive and I was worried, I'd either Uber home or guess what? I'm calling AAA. I got AAA and Platinum. They'll take me 100 miles. And I got news for you. Those truck drivers don't care. They

0: Show up and what's wrong with the car? I don't know. It won't start. All right. Well, where do you want to take it? Well, take it to, you know, Caesar's Auto Repair or take it to my house. And then, all right, hop in. I'll deal with it tomorrow. I know, because, you know, I've done it not for being drunk, but because it was 11 o'clock at night and I didn't want to make the decision right then and there where to take it. I don't want to commit to where it's going to be repaired yet. I want to get a few estimates and stuff. And they're like, okay, well, we could just take it to your house. I'm like, let's just take it to my house.
1: There you go.
0: So, Tiger Woods. Tiger Woods is on my you-know-what list.
1: Mm-hmm. That's fair.
0: Because he's irresponsible, and he puts people at danger.
1: Mm-hmm. He's making very poor decisions.
0: And I really don't think lawyers in the judicial system should be able to make backroom deals that mitigate his consequences. Because drive drunk, and, you know, do stupid things, get stupid prizes. What's that expression? I don't know. Tiger Woods. I'd like to meet him just to punch him in the face. How about that? Hey, Tiger, can you sign this?
1: This
0: boom.
1: Fist?
0: Yeah.
1: Silly Jay Turner.
0: I'm not silly. I'm pissed. That's the problem.
1: No, the silly part was sign my fist.
0: I know. But, you know, the interesting thing is, and I'll get off my soapbox when I say this, but if I got a DUI tonight and the next couple days I bumped into some friends of mine and they're, how's everything going? I don't know. I got a freaking... They wouldn't say shame on you. They'd be like, oh, dude, that sucks. Oh, man. You know how many times I'm DJing an event that they come up to me and say, hey, tell everybody there's a checkpoint on Broadway. No.
1: So funny.
0: I'm not telling them that. Let them go through the checkpoint.
1: Let them fail. I agree all day.
0: Yeah. All right. I'm done.
1: Okay.
0: Till the next time. I'm just angry about it because it should be even. Because you're a millionaire doesn't mean you're, you know, I don't care who your legal team is. Like, I want to find that judge that's like, no, no deals. He got one in 2009. He got one in 2011. He got one in 2026 and 27. No, he doesn't get there's no plea bargaining this. That ship sailed four offenses ago.
1: It's true.
0: You don't want me on a jury. I'll probably have jury duty.
1: Not on a
0: up
1: day
0: too.
1: Like this. No. Ooh, spicy today, Jay Turner.
0: One way to get out. I'll be like, hang him. I brought a rope. I would show up to my jury meeting with a rope.
1: Jeez Louise. He's joking, guys. He's joking.
0: Not really. Kenny Chesney's on the way. I'm not joking about that. Dylan Scott, he's coming up. And we got tickets. Burt Kreischer, Bailey Zimmerman. How about...
1: And Dustin Lynch.
0: Dustin Lynch, too. Hang for that.
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0: 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Toyota. Let's go places.
1: We've got Adrian on the line from Brick Barn Wine Estate. I imagine it's pretty busy for you this time of year. How long does it take from harvest to corking? I don't mean putting the cork in. I mean taking it out so we can enjoy it.
2: It takes the white wines, it's about a year, and the red at least 2 years. Depending on the skew that we have, if it's going to be a reserve, it'll be at least 3 years in barrels.
1: So harvest time, it's all hands on deck, I would imagine. People that work in the tasting room sometimes have to come out and work the barrel room sometimes, because that's a lot of work.
2: Absolutely, yes. We have a lot of help from the guys in the tasting room, getting the barrels ready and obviously tasting some fresh juice.
1: I love the way he says it, fresh juice. You know, it's like, you can tell that's, yeah, how, that's how these winemakers talk amongst themselves. Hey, Dave, you want to come over and taste some of my fresh juice? It's so cool. But it's important for them, too, to know the backside of it, because if you're going to represent the label in the tasting room, you really should know what happened to get it in that bottle.
2: Yeah, because, you know, that all starts in the vineyard. It all starts with the grapes. And if you have, you know, nice sweetness and nice acidity in your grape juice, you will kind of have a little bit of an idea where your wine is going.
1: Yeah. Also, it's important to remember that if you fall in love with a wine at Brick Barn, or any other winery for that matter, but particularly Brick Barn, join the wine club, because the benefits of being a wine club member go way beyond the savings at the register.
2: Yeah, 100%. You know, people get to meet me and they get to ask questions, help you out and walk you through the tastings and the tasting notes, and what can you expect and how long you can age the wine, and you know, how it's
1: what it pairs good with and things. Yeah.
2: Yeah.
1: Adrian, say hello to everybody at the winery. We look forward to seeing you guys out there soon.
2: Can't wait to see you all at the winery, and come on over and say hi to me as well, and we'll have a glass of wine on me.
1: Thanks very much.
2: Thank you very much, Jay.
1: Okay, bye.
2: Bye-bye.
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0: Don't tell on me. Jason Eltine and Sunny Country 102.5, Jesse and Jay in the morning. You know, you hear a song a million times before you hear the message.
1: Yes, the message is stitches get stitches. No, snitches get stitches. See, I can't even pretend to be cool.
0: Well, I was driving down the street the other day, and I always thought, like, don't tell on me. Like, don't rat me out. He's talking to his heart. Like, don't show her that I'm in love with her. Like, don't, hey, heart, don't sell me out. Don't let her know how I feel because I'm not ready to tell her yet. And I'm like, dang it. The whole time I thought he was like, don't tell on me. Like, well, don't do anything wrong. We want to tell him.
1: No, that would be hard to put stitches in your heart. So if your heart tells on you, that might not get stitches.
0: Yeah. Although I did see a tattoo once I didn't see it on the person, but it was in the book at the tattoo parlor, and it was a heart that had stitches on it, like it had mended a broken heart.
1: Yeah, makes sense.
0: Nah.
1: Aw. Hey, our friend is here. Yay, Chief Williams is here. Good morning. We haven't seen you in a minute.
0: You've been administering.
1: I know, you've been
0: administrating.
2: I've been hiding out.
1: Yeah, Sanford Police Department Chief of Police, of course. And you've been out and about working your tail off.
2: I have, yeah. But you know, I was here for Day of Hope, and I heard on the radio that Jesse, you were going to be riding around in your cool car.
0: She was.
1: All over the place.
2: But I didn't get to see her.
1: I know. We were on opposite schedules. I saw your schedule.
2: Oh, okay.
1: Yeah. They had me, like, from Orchid, like, all the way to the YMCA and Spencer's and Pacific Christian. Like, I was kind of on this section.
0: So I pulled into the parking lot the day after she got that Kia, and I didn't know she had gotten it. And it looks like Keith Urban is here or something because it's blacked out. It looks like a limo car.
2: Yeah. Well, when I came out from my morning show with Ben, I saw him, like, who's like their VIP guest?
0: I honestly thought, like, there was an artist here visiting.
2: Yeah.
0: Because that's what they show up at the concerts in, these blacked out.
2: Yeah. I got to talk to Kia Santa Maria about, maybe get me one. I'll drive around.
0: You should.
1: I think you should. Rodrigo's a good guy over there, man. Yeah. He'll take care of you.
2: Oh, yeah. Oh, no, definitely. They're great. I mentioned earlier, my daughter purchased a car from them. Great customer service. Great people.
1: We love Kia Santa Maria.
0: Chief, you have the strings, the purse strings of the department for vehicle acquisition. Why don't you just get a couple Kias?
2: I know.
1: And why don't you get it on Monday? Because I'm going to be out there broadcasting live for the Labor Day sale from noon to 3.
2: Oh. Well, I live down the street. I might actually just pop
1: come
2: in and
1: visit.
2: Say hi.
1: Yes. There's going to be a whole bunch of Labor Day activities happening on Monday.
2: Are they going to have good food?
1: Kia Santa Maria. It depends what you bring us.
2: Oh, okay.
1: See what I did there?
2: I did.
1: You're bringing the food. But you know where is going to have a good food? Segue number two here. Cops and Cars 3rd Annual is coming up.
2: Yes.
1: And it's on 10-10 this year. I like that.
2: Yes.
1: October the 10th. This is a really cool event that the police department puts on. And guess who your MC is this year?
2: Ooh.
1: Me.
2: Oh, my goodness.
1: I don't know why, but they asked me to MC it. And I said, sure. I'm a car girl, so...
2: You
1: know I'm going to come and hang out.
2: You probably gave them an offer they couldn't refuse.
1: Yeah, I did. I said it'll just be $1 million cash.
2: $1 million.
0: You'll have fun, though, because the MC role is to give out the awards. And for best paint, 1952 Chevy Bel Air. It's fun.
1: Make your plans to come on out. The 3rd Annual Cops and Cars Car Show. It's on 10-10, Saturday, October 11th

0: That's the parking lot of police station.
1: Yes.
0: Yes.
1: It's on 1010, and you said it's on Saturday the 11th. So it's at 1010 in the morning?
0: No. Oh, at 1111 West Ben Arabia Road.
1: Oh, okay.
0: Sorry, no, it's definitely on 1010.
1: 1010. Yes. Okay. I'm just easily confused. Don't take it personally.
0: No, it's okay. It'll be fun. Yeah, vendors and the specialty police vehicles will be out there. They'll have all the fancy, cool ones. Speaking of that, oh my gosh, I have to transition again. I took my niece and Austin to the Discovery Museum the other day, and we got to go into the cool police car. We felt so cool, and it was so much fun to push all the buttons and have a good time.
2: Did they finish it? Does it have the video going yet?
0: You know, the kids were sitting in it. I didn't sit in it. They were in there pushing all the buttons and all that. So
1: the video is supposed to look like they're on patrol.
0: Yeah, I didn't get inside of it because Naomi took my son in it. Or my niece took my son in it.
1: Speaking of which, Chief, can I do a ride-along? Do you still do, like, media ride-alongs?
2: Jay Turner, you can do whatever you want.
1: I want to do a ride-along, but can we use the old Barney Fife car and do a car stop and then...
0: I don't think that one's on patrol, is it?
2: No, it's not.
1: That's why I want to use it.
0: But it will be at the Cops and Cars car show.
2: We might be able to do something, Jay.
1: It could be, right? I mean, there's no rules or anything that would preclude you from putting it out. I mean, it wouldn't chase well or anything, but...
2: Yeah, definitely we have to make sure we do a car stop on someone that's not going to run from us, because I don't think it would be long to pursue.
1: Well, you got motor officers. It's like Air Force One. You've got wingmen. Yeah. You just call them in and say... Motor Mary 5, go get him.
2: Well, we could find Jessie, because maybe she'll break the law and we can pull her over.
0: I will happily break the law, because you are not going to outrun my Kia, tell you right. I'm going to speed all the way and ditch you guys.
1: Could you imagine, though, like being on Broadway and having that cruiser pull up behind you and put the old Adam 12 lights on and try and pull it up? Somebody would call 911. They'd be like, yeah, there's somebody behind me. I think they're impersonating. Like, there's no way that's a real police car. Oh, it is. It's got a radio in it. And a shotgun. Let's go.
0: But hey, make your plans. Just to wrap it up one more time, the Cops and Cars raises funds for all community outreach in a whole bunch of different ways. Tons of food trucks and bounce houses and so many cool classic cars for you to check out. And it really is just a great event. So make your plans to be there on 1010 at the Santa Maria Police Department. That whole big front parking lot and everything will be all taken over. It's a good time. You'll be there, yes?
2: I will be there.
0: Cool.
1: He has to do the Chief's Award. He has to pick one for the Chief.
0: Is that
2: a thing? Yeah. I got to do that last year. That's my first year.
1: It's an important one.
2: Yeah.
1: I'm curious, you know, we know what the retro car looked like from 1960. What did the uniforms look like back then? So it would be fun to try and find one and have whoever's...
2: We have them.
1: You do? So whoever's assigned to take that car around to the car shows and stuff, you ought to be like, hey, Davis, I know you don't like it, but you got to wear the Barney Fife uniform if you're driving that thing around. Let's do a throwback uniform, too.
0: Do you think they were that different?
1: Yeah.
2: Oh, yeah. The gun belts were different.
0: What were different?
2: The gun belts.
0: Oh, the gun belts.
2: It was all leather.
0: Yeah.
2: Super heavy. Obviously, they had a revolver as a firearm.
1: The hats probably looked a little different.
2: They had to wear a hat. And depending on what, what circa or what era, some of them, when they drove the car, they had to wear, like, a helmet. I don't know if you remember seeing
1: in the
2: that.
1: Car.
2: In the car, because that was, like, a rule in case it, like, turned over or whatever. Yeah. It was for safety.
1: Yeah, it's in the back dash of the car right now.
2: Yeah.
1: That helmet.
0: Well, they didn't have airbags, I assume. So.
2: No. And then the patches were different, I believe... In the 60s, they actually had like a white.
1: Yeah, white. It looked like the LA, old vintage LA PD.
2: Yeah.
1: And I'll bet the badges looked different, too.
2: Yeah, they had like the Eagle Top badges, I believe.
1: Yeah.
2: Mm. Yeah.
0: Wow, well, that's cool.
1: Props to whoever restored that vehicle, because they did a hell of a job.
0: It is very cool.
2: Well, our police council helped fund a lot of it, and then we got a couple, and I don't remember offhand, but a lot of different auto body shops and paint shops donate a lot of their time to do that.
1: Well, you can find out when you go to the car show in 1010, because there's a flyer that they have there that tells all about the car and who restored it and all. It's very cool. I think it just shows pride in the policing. And I think a lot of agencies around America are so caught up in the bureaucracy of running the department and keeping the news at bay and all that, that they don't have time to... And I think that it's nice that our department, our city, has a little bit of breathing room to do the fun stuff, too.
2: Oh, yeah. And you know, that car fits in this community so well, especially with the classic cars.
0: It really does.
2: That is like the most talked about...
1: We're talking about it right now.
2: Yeah. It's the most talked about. Everyone loves it.
1: Yep. We do love it. That's for sure. I just want to see it do a car stop. That's all. Maybe we could stop Alice Patino or Dottie Lyons or somebody.
2: Are you trying to get me fired?
0: For real, Jay Turner?
1: Well, I'm not saying you enforce anything, just for fun. Alice Patino climbed the ladder when we did Fire Ops 101, and she climbed the hook and ladder, and she went three

0: quarters of the way up. I got about 8 rungs up on that ladder. I'm like, nah, dog, I'm down. And she, right up the top.
1: Oh, she's amazing.
0: Crazy.
1: Yeah, amazing.
2: All right. Cops and Cars, it's on 1010. Be there. Or be square.
0: Thank you, Chief.
1: Thank you.
2: Appreciate you.
1: Love seeing you all.
0: Kenny Chesney's new one's on the way. Some Dylan Scott, too. Hang.
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2: 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And we're teaming up with...

0: Yeah, I've seen you all.
1: Kenny Chesney's new one's on the way. Some Dylan Scott to hang.
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1: Second number one hit for Bailey Zimmerman right there.
0: I know it. And he's playing it live in Ventura, and we have tickets for you to go see him down there.
1: That's pretty cool.
0: Rodney Atkins, who played at our Santa Barbara County Fair, will be the support act, too. So you'll get to see Rodney twice in the summer if you went to the fair and are going down to see Bailey Z.
1: That's wonderful news, Chick Turner.
0: Keep it here to win your tickets, Ivy.
1: Here's Morgan Wallen. Now it's last night
0: on Sunny Country.

0: Honey Country 102.5. Hi, it's Jesse and Jay. How are y'all?
1: Hello.
0: There's some updates coming to Dollywood, including a new character.
1: Which is?
0: Yes, they have new exhibits and park expansions and all kinds of stuff are coming to Dollywood next year, and of course, in honor of Dolly Parton.
1: Mm-hmm.
0: There'll be a new character in the Wildwood Grove called the Dreammaker.
1: Yeah.
0: The Dreammaker and her dream wagon will embody Dolly's passion for dreaming big and telling stories.
1: Love it.
0: The area is also going to get a cool new tribute center for fans so that they can kind of privately and publicly share memories of Dolly, which is kind of cool. There will also be a mountainside waterfall inside, installed right outside of the chapel's front steps. And it's going to have like this cool guitar sculpture, and the chapel's also going to get a new stained glass window showing the changing seasons of the Great Smoky Mountains.
1: Wow.
0: I know, it's pretty cool.
1: So I don't know if this is real or not, but I read that there's a new country artist by the name of Morgan Miles. She's really talented, and she was on The Voice, I think. Yeah, she was on The Voice. Anyway, she was singing at the Opry a week ago after Dolly passed, and she was doing I Will Always Love You in the Opryland Theater. And inexplicably, a butterfly appeared and was floating around
0: by
1: the stage.
0: Oh, yeah, I saw that. Yeah, indoors.
1: Now, it's possible somebody captured a butterfly and brought it in and went, let's release it. But it's also more likely that that butterfly, through some miracle, happened to find its way in. And, you know, a lot of people, I'm not one of them. I mean, I'm like 80% one of them, thinking, oh, Dolly was there. And the reason I say that, Jesse, is this. My father passed away many years ago, and we waited almost 10 years to fulfill his final wish, was to be, you know, buried at sea. And I looked into doing it through the Navy League, through my friend Colonel Jim Bray, and other people wanted to help. But we finally decided as a family that if we did it to the Navy League, they'd take his cremains out on their ship and do it, you know, officially, but we wouldn't be able to be there. So my siblings and I thought, we want to do it. So we took my boat out, and we went out a mile or two off the shore of Avila Beach, Port San Luis, and we did it. We had a little mass ceremony there. Well, why do I tell you this story?
0: Because it's illegal?
1: No, it's legal. If you go past a certain, yeah, you can do it.
0: Oh, thank God. Okay.
1: No. I looked into all of that. I mean, it is illegal to just go and dump, but to scatter ashes in the ocean is not uncommon at all.
0: Yeah.
1: People do it.
0: Yeah.
1: But when we did it, a pelican, not a seagull, like a pelican, flew down, circled the boat, and landed in the water right next to us. Now, it's very likely scientists will be like, yeah, the pelican thought you were fishing and it wanted food and it was just waiting for it. But in our hearts, we were thinking, wow, because right as we finished the ceremony, I hadn't even started the engine yet, but we had said the last prayer and the ship's bell rang, and then the pelican flew away.
0: Mm.
1: And my brother Ed is convinced that, you know, so if you believe that butterfly might have been Dolly's spirit, you know, circling the stage.
0: It's very possible.
1: It's possible.
0: Yeah.
1: I like to believe it. I don't know whether it's true or not, but in my heart, it makes me feel.
0: Well, and especially butterflies. Butterflies are a thing
1: yeah.
0: with
1: And it was Dolly,
0: spirits,
1: Dolly's
0: and,
1: thing, too.
0: Yeah.
1: Dolly's butterfly was kind of her thing, a logo.
0: It's pretty cool.
1: Well, we miss you, Dolly. We're going to have to play some more Dolly in a bit.
0: But. Yeah, and go try to make a plan. Go out to Dollywood. That'd be neat to see.
1: I would,
0: these
1: you know,
0: updates.
1: If I were in the area, I would certainly go. I don't know as I would make a special trip to Pigeon Forge, but if I was like driving across country, I was in Tennessee, and maybe. I don't know. Would you make a special trip?
0: Well, that's what I'm debating it. I'm leaving. I mean, I'm going in 3 weeks.
1: To Tennessee?
0: Mm-hmm.
1: To Nashville?
0: Mm-hmm.
1: Yeah, well, that's a ways.
0: I know, that's why. And I'll have the baby, so it might be too tricky.
1: Maybe another time.
0: Yeah.
1: She's there in spirit.
0: Mm-hmm.
1: All right, more of the Central Coast Best Country on the way.
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1: You know, we have a McDonald's right across the street from the radio station, and I love it because I dig that $7 big breakfast. Hey, it's Jay Cheddar from Sunny Country, 102.5. Convenience is not the only reason to get the big breakfast at McDonald's. Value, of course, and it's delicious, and it's filling, too. What more could you want? Next time you're hankering for a sweet and savory breakfast, make it the $7 big breakfast at McDonald's. And tell them Jay Turner sent you.

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1: 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Then get yourself to Kia Santa Maria this Labor Day weekend. 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Kia Santa Maria, Monday starting noon to 3 with Sunny Country 102.5. 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

0: Omaha's house. Sunny Country 102.5. It's Jesse and Jay. Good morning. Tomorrow's Friday.
1: I know.
2: Yay, yay.
1: I'm stoked about it. And a three-day weekend. Labor Day weekend.
0: Yes. Oh, yeah. I won't be here on Monday.
1: I won't either. I don't know what I'll be doing. Sleeping in for sure. But, you know, when you do what we do, sleeping in until 7 is like being in the Bahamas.
0: It really is a dream. Mm-hmm. let's keep things rolling. Morgan Wallen, we're going to play next. First.
1: All right. So I'm the problem on the way after Be By You.
0: Be By who?
1: You.
0: I don't know if his wife's going to be happy about that.
1: Luke Combs with a B on Sunday Country.

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0: Sunny Country 102.5. It's Jesse and Jay. Good morning.
1: What's up?
0: I feel like that song is not sparkly.
1: Why?
0: I just feel like that's like such a, that sounds like every Luke Bryan song kind of song.
1: Yeah, but isn't that the case with most artists? I mean, most Hootie songs sound like Hootie. All the Queen songs sound like Queen. Aerosmith sounds like Boston's. Like, yeah, I get it. It absolutely lacks substance. You know, there's some songs that make you go, oh my gosh, you know, like Wait in the Truck. You know, the Hardy song with Lainey Wilson tells the story about a stranger

0: demonstrating the most pure form of chivalry and going to prison for defending a woman's honor.
1: Yeah.
0: That song's got substance. It's country, and she knows it is kind of like Country Girl Shake It for Me.
1: Yeah, know? It's just kind of me.
0: Yeah, it's one. But Jennifer Nettles of Sugarland said this when she took heat over winning a Grammy for Stay. And Stay was a song written from the mistress's perspective. And it's valid. Like,
1: yeah.
0: You're cheating. I'm cheating on your husband's cheating on you with me. But that doesn't mean I don't love him, too. Like, I'm in love. It's not my fault that he has an, you know. And so Stay was a very controversial hit for Sugarland because it was like, no, you shouldn't take the side of the mistress.
1: Sure.
0: You should be on the side of the wife that's getting cheated on. And she won a Grammy for it. And Jennifer was like, hey, you know.
1: Did you write it?
0: I don't know. But life ain't always a bowl of cherries, you know what I mean? And it's authentic. And she said, we need dash tappers, like Country Girl Shake It for Me, and she's country and she knows it, and stuff like that. But we also need songs that tug at your heartstrings
1: sure.
0: and make you think.
1: Yeah.
0: Art is art, man, and it's subjective. So I'm with you. I mean, I think, is there a place for Country Girl, Country and She Knows It? Sure. Is it going to make you stop the car and pull over and go, oh, my God?
1: There are songs
0: that are like that, you know? Watermelon Moonshine, you think about it, that's a real story from someone's past. Lainey might not have wrote it, but somebody writing about something they remember.
1: That was special, yeah. You know what I mean? Big memory for them.
0: Yeah. Mm-hmm. I sit tight. More of the Central Coast Best Country is next. The Stockyard at Blast 825 Brewery under the Water Tower in Old Town Orchid is going to bang this Saturday when Stephen Stiles rolls into town.
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0: 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It's Jesse and Jay. Good morning. It's Zach John King and Get to Drinking.
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0: Okay, question.
1: Yes, ma'am.
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1: Sure.
0: Right?
1: It was a sample. Yeah.
0: I don't know what. So Darius Rucker was doing an interview the other day. Did you see this?
1: No.
0: He was doing a photo shoot, and that song was playing in the background of the photo shoot. You know, there's always music playing so that the artists kind of loosen up and dance a little bit, right? That song was playing, and Darius goes, you know we get a shout-out in this song, right? And then he says it, and it literally says, stay humble, stay low, blow like Hootie. And he's like, blow like Hootie, Hootie and the Blowfish. Yeah. I was like, oh my gosh, I had no idea. Everyone in the room was like, what?
1: Yeah.
0: But Darius said that that was like a huge moment for him. He said he completely freaked out the first time he heard that line while driving in the car, and saying how surreal it was to receive a shout out from like hip hop royalty like Biggie and Mace during, I mean, the peak of Hootie and the Blowfish.
1: Right.
0: It was at the same time.
1: Yeah, 1995.
0: Yeah, isn't that wild?
1: Yeah. Well, I think that's a great narrative of how, you know, music is art. Like, to the notion that hip hop artists don't like pop music and pop music, pop people don't. You go to the lake, I say it all the time. When I'm at Nasi, a boat will go by thumping Kid Rock. The next time it goes by, it's playing, you know, the Eagles. It's like, you know, people don't care.
0: And then
1: music
0: Sabrina
1: is music.
0: Carpenter.
1: Yeah. Yeah. I mean, I think it's cool. You know, many artists, when you go to their shows, think of what they're playing. It's not arbitrary what gets played between sets. Mm-hmm. The music that the bands play in between, it's designed to hype you up and pump you up. And oftentimes, country artists are playing rock and roll music and or hip hop music during the break because they know it contributes to the energy of the room. So when the lights go down for them, it's like, oh, cool, it's time, you know?
0: It's go time.
1: Absolutely.
0: Yeah.
1: I think I would be honored too if I were Darius and I heard that.
0: I know. Yeah.
1: What's I'm trying to think though. More Money, More Problems. It sampled what the do-do-do-do-do-do-do-do. No, that's
0: no.
1: Not it. It sampled I'm coming out. I'm coming.
0: No, I don't think that's it.
1: Google it. You're the Google queen. What? More Money? Because it definitely was a
0: it
1: sample.
0: It definitely was a sample.
1: But
0: I
1: can't.
0: Think.
1: That's what's frustrating me right now. I can't remember what the song is that it sampled. I'm just going to have to play some Biggie later and fight
0: for
1: it.
0: Yeah, exactly.
1: Out. All right, more of the Central Coast Best Country on the way next.
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1: We've got Adrian on the line from Brick Barn Wine Estate. I imagine it's pretty busy for you this time of year. How long does it take from harvest to corking? I don't mean putting the cork in. I mean taking it out so we can enjoy it.
2: It takes the white wines, it's about a year, and the red, at least 2 years. Depending on the SKU that we have, if it's going to be a reserve, it'll be at least 3 years in barrels.
1: So harvest time, it's all hands on deck, I would imagine. People that work in the tasting room sometimes have to come out and work the barrel room sometimes, because that's a lot of work.
2: Absolutely, yes. We have a lot of help from the guys in the tasting room, getting the barrels ready, and obviously tasting some fresh juice.
1: I love the way he says it, fresh juice. You know, it's like, you can tell that's, yeah. How, that's how these winemakers talk amongst themselves. Hey, Dave, you want to come over and taste some of my fresh juice? It's so cool. But it's important for them, too, to know the backside of it, because if you're going to represent the label in the tasting room, you really should know what happened to get it in that bottle.
2: Yeah, because, you know, that all starts in the vineyard. It all starts with the grapes. And if you have, you know, nice sweetness and nice acidity in your grape juice, you will kind of have a little bit of an idea where your wine is going.
1: Yeah. Also, it's important to remember that if you fall in love with a wine at Brick Barn, or any other winery for that matter, but particularly Brick Barn, join the wine club, because the benefits of being a wine club member go way beyond the savings at the register.
2: Yeah, 100%. You know, people get to meet me, and they get to ask questions, help you out, and walk you through the tastings and the tasting notes, and what can you expect, and how long you can age the wine, and you know, how
1: what it pairs good with and things, yeah.
2: Yeah.
1: Adrian, say hello to everybody at the winery. We'll look forward to seeing you guys out there soon.
2: Can't wait to see you all at the winery, and come on over and say hi to me as well, and we'll have a glass of wine on me.
1: Thanks very much.
2: Thank you very much, Jay.
1: Okay, bye.
2: Bye-bye.
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0: 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Morgan Wallen and I got better. Hi, it's Jesse and Jay, and we are up on out of here.
1: All right. Is it time?
0: Yeah, it's time.
1: All right, well, I'll press this button.
0: Okay.
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0: 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Taylor Swift, I Knew It. I Knew You. I remembered I loved you. Came back when it mattered,
1: I saw you. Standing there in the light of the wind. 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

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Hey, it's Catfish. Hope you're enjoying your Thursday. 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

Morgan Wallen, Post Malone, I Ain't Coming Back. On Sunny Country 102.5. If you're looking for something good on TV tonight, I can't help you there. But looks like the second season premiere of Chad Powers on Hulu. Everyone says this show is great. I gotta watch.

Eric Church on Sunny Country 102.5. I was going to say the coolest cat in country, but I don't know anymore. You know? I mean, he's pretty cool. But there may be others cooler. Like this cat, Co Wetzel with Ella Langley and Jay.

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0: Stephen Stiles in concert for one all-ages show at the Stockyard this Saturday from 1 to 4. 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

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Weird Al Yankovic. The Bigger and Weirder 2026 Tour. Special guest, Puddles Pity Party. September 15th, Vina Robles Amphitheater. Jesse and Jay have your chance to win tickets tomorrow morning here on Sunny Country.

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Y'all ain't listening. 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

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Hey, it's Catfish. And did you know Luke Combs is an avid hunter? Well, his trip from last December in Iowa is finally up on YouTube. You can actually watch him successfully hunt a 10-pointer white-tailed buck. Here he is on Sunny.

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Let's check the Sunny Country text request line. Oh, here you go. Little Billy Currington. 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The number, 805-925-5764. Don't have to talk to nobody, because people are crazy. Here's Billy Currington.

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Having a catfish fun and crazy fact. Did you know the average American uses 141 rolls of toilet paper every year? That's a

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1: 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So Carly Pierce was talking the other day to some guy with a microphone, and she said, I once broke up with a guy who was mean to my Shih Tzu, Johnny. Apparently, she wrote a song about it.

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It's called All Me Exes on Sunny Country 102.5. 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

Sunny Country 102.5. That's some of that 90s power country right there that we play for you. In fact, that comes up Sunny Country's next request line, which you can use, by the way. The number

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In case you didn't know, he's going to be joining Luke Bryan at Crash by Playa in February. His first time ever. I hope he's okay. Bailey Zimmerman was at number one with this song on the media-based country chart, but only 1 week. He out of there. Chevy Silverado on Sunday Country 102.5.

That's Dustin Lynch with Jelly Roll on Sunny Country 102.5 in the Chevrolet. You're going to get a chance to go see him in concert. He's coming back. Vina Robles Amphitheater in Paso Robles. Dustin Lynch, that is, not Jelly. And you can win your tickets with Jesse and Jay in the morning here on Sunny Country 102.5.

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1: It's a Friday Eve, and everybody's looking forward to a big Labor Day weekend. Let's get John Spencer on the line from Spencer's Fresh Markets to find out what we're grilling. I know what it is. It's hyphenated. Tri-tip. Boom.
2: Yeah.
1: We could end the ad.
2: Without a doubt.
1: Just tell us how much and just call it an ad. 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
1: I love it, and you got the French bread on sale and all the accoutrement too, so should be able to have a pretty festive barbecue weekend and not break the bank.
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Morgan Wallen, more than my hometown on Sunday Country 102.5. Gotta love your hometown, don't you? Probably doesn't have skyscrapers, though, which is weird because today is National Skyscraper Day. That is very cool.

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Tyler Hubbard on Sunny Country 102.5. And yes, it's true. Tyler Hubbard and Brian Kelly getting back together as Florida Georgia Line. They're going to play together on

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How about a catfish fun and crazy fact? Did you know if you ride on a float in the Mardi Gras parade in New Orleans, you are legally required to wear a mask? If you're ugly, you gotta wear two. Yeah.